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I dance. On that demon time, she might start her OnlyFans. Big B and that B stand for bands. If you wanna see some real, baby, here's your chance. I say left cheek, right cheek, drop it low

by some cameras in here. I'm a bad bitch, he's a savage, no comparison here. I'ma flip my hair and look back while I twerk in a mirror. All this money in a room, think some scammers in here. I'm

So, home and away this morning. Morning all. Welcome to Wednesday morning here at BRFM. Oh, and an extra special welcome back to our FM listeners this morning. Our theme, as I just mentioned, home and away.

has cottoned on the fact we did this a couple of weeks ago. However, there were so many tracks that we didn't get to play, we're going for part two of it. So hence the reason. So feel free to come up with alternative tracks to the ones we did a couple of weeks ago. All right? It's all due to the fact that we've all been a bit pear-shaped over the last few days. You'll forgive us.

don't do this very often, but this morning I'm going to congratulate Team Arsenal, the Gooners. They did exceedingly well last night, beating Atletico Madrid 1-0 at the Emirates and making their way to the Champions League final. Well, that's going to be an entertaining one. But at least they're there. And for all of you Chelsea supporters, just hang your heads. And mine's down as well, don't worry. We're continuing.

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Sam Cooke's bringing it on home to us very definitely this morning. Thank you to everybody with the list so far this morning. Thank you also to Steph for the text.

electronic, or the majority of the Pet Shop Boys, to be fair, comes under the same thing. It's their big single. It was Getting Away With It. It plays here.

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0: think you have to go all the way to Berlin to have your breath taken away. 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
0: Looking pretty good around Sheerness, all round the rest of the islands and then off the 249 out towards Sittingbourne. It is running very sweetly at the moment, I must admit. Even the junction of the M2 at Junction 5 there is running sweetly at the moment. Down at the bottom of Dertling Hill, it's fine. It's only a couple of minutes delay going down to Junction 7 and into the county town. We're all running absolutely fine. Bluebell Hill is as it should be, which is great news indeed. And the motorway networks all seem to be running fairly well, with the exception of the Dartford Crossing, which has got a little bit of a delay around it as you're coming into Kent from Essex. Everything else running A-OK at the moment. On the railways and buses, we're all to time without delays or cancellations, and that's how quiet it is this morning. Let's hope it stays like that for 7:15.
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Bring it on home to me from the animals. We are talking Home and Away Part 2 this morning. In case one or two of you are thinking to yourselves, hang on a minute, I'm sure we did that not that long ago. You're right. But what we've got are so many tracks that we didn't get in a couple of weeks ago. We thought we'd go again. Tracks like this from Karen Dunn.

lovely is that? It's great, isn't it? Katie Melua, Far Away Voice. Talking of far away voices, but on their way home,

Must admit, it's starting to look a bit nice outside. We don't mind that too much, to be perfectly honest. We like a bit of decent weather. Talking of which, we'll have the full update for you in around about 5 minutes. To take you there with Home and Away, Andy Gibb, without the rest of his brothers.

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1: In the local news, residents' homes in Minster are again being targeted as damaged windows are escalating. Ball bearings, coins and marbles are just a few items being shot through windows, but no one can see who or where they're coming from. It is assumed slingshots from the next road over are being used. Also, police were called to Rushenden after a group of children were threatening and using catapults on people and property. In other towns, councils have passed a new public space protection order which bans catapults in public open spaces. It comes with a £100 fine and more authorities are expected to follow this example. Councillor Mike Whiting has been campaigning on behalf of the Sheppey residents against the new council charges at car parks in Queenborough, Minster and Halfway. Local companies have taken drastic action, like Lou's at 21 in Halfway, where they have had to close an extra 2 days a week as customers are not using her facilities due to a lack of free parking in the area. Councillor Whiting's campaign continues and he has appeared on ITV News Meridian to appeal to Swales Borough Council to remove or even to reduce the costs. That's the latest from BRFM. I'm Karen Murray.
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3: Some bright spells first thing, but then a cloudy start for quite a few of us. Bright and sunny conditions will develop through the day for most, but remaining cloudy across parts of Kent, with coastal showers pushing inland. Feeling cooler along the eastern coast in the northerly winds, with the top temperature reaching 13 degrees. For tonight, showers across the county will continue into the night, easing off during the early hours. Elsewhere, cold, perhaps a little bit frosty in places, seeing persistent clear skies, mainly to the northwest of the region. Overnight, we're down to 3 degrees. High tide today in Sheerness, 5.3 metres in height, at 4 minutes to 4 o'clock.
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bit of a favour if I could beg your indulgence. 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But things like Runaway, there are quite a few tracks called Runaway. We need to know the artist as well so as we can get the right one. Otherwise, I'm guessing, and there's about 8 or 9 different tracks called Runaway. And that's without going to the tracks with the word Runaway in the title, like this one.

0: let's give you a big few shouts, shall we? Going nice and early here. Nan Forrester, thank you so much. Texter 192, Terry and Rosie Minster, Karen W, Phil down on the South Coast, D, Christine in nice and early this morning, Pete in halfway, Texter 581, Keith in Minster lurking around there quite merrily. We've also got Terry and Roz, and Terrain and Penny over in Sittingbourne, and Simon and Gabby. Those are the early risers this morning. It's currently 9 minutes after 7 o'clock on both FM and on your smart speaker this morning. Just have to turn it up a bit louder.
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sliding, but he's moving away very definitely. Thank you to various people that have come up with something a little bit different. Sweet Home Chicago normally would be Lynyrd Skynyrd, wouldn't it? But no, not just Lynyrd Skynyrd. Eric Clapton came up with a version of it. And it's altogether more bluesy.

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2: Still pretty good around the island, I must admit. However, Grovehurst and the new interchange and junction, obviously the lights are still not quite right yet because there are queuing traffic all over the place. Anyway, we'll move on from there because we avoid that plague. Anyway, moving through towards the Staplehurst Link Road, starting to build up there. People obviously using that in preference to the Grovehurst Junction. A little bit of a queue going out towards Quay Street. And there's also a little bit of a queue lurking around St Michael's Road and Canterbury Road at the other end of Sittingbourne. Everything else is fine at the moment. Through the underpass, as you're heading southbound 249, I'm afraid that's getting a little bit on the heavy side as well. It'll take you about an extra 5 minutes to get through there, and also the usual delays as you're trying to get through to the M2 there at Junction 5 as you're heading London bound. It's not too bad on the motorway at the moment. It's just that little bit on the junction heading up to it. That's all there is to it. Now, if you're trying to get to the bottom of Detling Hill, you're queuing back towards Roydens at the present moment, all the way down past the Showground and Event Centre, all the way through towards Junction 7 of the M20, which is queuing pretty heavily, to be fair. All the other motorway networks are around the M25 at Dartford Crossing, and also coming in from the Essex side, fairly heavy at the moment. Finally, just take a little look at the railways and buses, public transport, all running to time without any problems.
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0: can tell you're all thinking just that little bit harder this morning, trying to come up with different tracks that have got Home and Away in them that haven't been played in the last time we played Home and Away. And it's coming in quite nicely. Thank you so much to all of you so far. Julie's down at the farm shop. Yes, we've already done Berlin.
1: Day after day, I'm more confused.
0: But we hadn't done this one.

0: See what I mean? Quality as usual. And it's all down to you. All I have to do is just play the things. They're great. We love them. It is Drifting Away with Drobi Gay. And, of course, it's 7.30, halfway through the show.
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0: Little bit of a delay on the roadworks at the Barton Hill Drive, top of the road, literally between Plover Road and the Lower Road. But, you know, we can put up with it. We've got no choice, unless, of course, we take an alternative route, which will take us along Plover Road, down Thistle Hill Way, and then on to the roundabout there at Thistle Hill, where you can join the rest of the queue heading off the island.

the moment, I'm resisting all the temptations that are being put in front of me. Chris Rea's Driving Home for Christmas. I know it counts under Home and Away, but do you really want it in May? Do you know what? I'm okay with it if you are, but just let me know if you do or don't, all right? Easy as that. To be honest, in 1975, Supertramp said they were going to take the long way home. They made it last week, so it was a pretty long way, wasn't it?

It was running even Stevens, and then all of a sudden, Pete in halfway sealed it for me. He said, it's bad enough that Christmas starts in August, so anything Christmas in May is definitely a no for me. And I take your point, actually. We get it forced on us far too early, don't we? So, sorry, Mr. Rear. It's a no from us.

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2: A little bit heavy on Barton Hill Drive at the moment as you're going through those lights and roadworks. You've also got queuing traffic on the lower road at the bottom of Barton Hill Drive, all the way through to Thistle Hill. And then when you get to Cowstick Corner, trying to get off the island between the two roundabouts, large amounts of traffic there. Finally, Halfway Road is all the way back past Filer Road at the moment as it heads up towards the lights, so it's going to take you a little while due to all those rotations needed. Going through to Grovehurst, fair enough, move along. Let's go towards the Staplehurst Link Road, which is better than it was half an hour ago. Still got a little bit of traffic as it comes in towards Milton Regis around Crown Road. Sittingbourne, usual stuff along the St Michael's Road area, coming up towards Crown Key Lane, and then again out towards Snips Hill. Coming down Fox Hill into town, fairly heavy around there at the moment. Through the other side, out towards the Medway Towns, usual stuff from Moore Street through Raynham Central and Raynham Mark. Gillingham Top Road's pretty heavy, all the way down Watling Street through and out along down towards Chatham Hill, where it continues along New Road very heavily indeed at the moment. There's also queuing traffic going around towards Dock Road as well at the present. Over Rochester Bridge is congested from one side of Medway to the other, and then I'm afraid around Four Elms Hill. Usual delays as you're coming down there at the moment through Rainscott and beyond. It is very heavy there at this precise moment in time. If you are trying to get through Strood, well, entertaining to say the least. Cuxton Road is particularly busy this morning, and London Road coming out of Strood towards the Gravesend Road, also loads and loads of traffic there. That's pretty much about it. The motorway networks all seem to be coping fairly well this morning, and public transport's on time.
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for a Wednesday morning. A little bit grey and overcast at the moment. Just hoping things improve a little bit more on the weather front. But at least it's not windy today, which is good. Couple more to take you to news time.

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3: And some bright spells generally, but a cloudy start for quite a few of us. Bright and sunny conditions will develop through the day for most of us, but it will remain cloudy across northern Kent with coastal showers pushing inland. Feeling cooler along the eastern coast and the northeasterly winds, which should give us a 13 degree high. For tonight, showers across the county will continue into the night and then ease off into the early hours of Thursday morning. Elsewhere, a cold and perhaps frosty night with persistently clear skies, mainly in the northwest. Overnight, we're down to 3 degrees. Thursday should see variable cloud for much of the day, but again, staying dry with occasional bright and sunny spells, temperatures higher than today. Cooler for coastal areas in breezier conditions and a top temperature reaching 16 degrees as a high. High tide today is 4 minutes to four this afternoon at a height of 5.3 metres.
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lots of people living the dream back on the FM dial, which is great. Thank you so much for bearing with us. Of course, pretty close to normal service now. I've just got to put another sixpence in the meter for Sky News and raise the twig up a bit, and well, things will be right normal. Anyway, we're still going through our requests for this Wednesday morning's theme, which is all to do with Home and Away, now part two. I'm going to get Chuckles to go and have a little look in the book and see what's going on for next week. Very

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2: Moving along fairly well on the island at the moment. A little bit of a queue along halfway road up to the lights and also near to the academy, of course, to the main entrance where everybody's being dropped off to school. All running sweetly as you're going over the bridges, both of them, and out towards the mainland. Little delay around the Grovehurst Junction, as you would expect for this time of day. And there's also a little bit of traffic lurking around on the Staplehurst Link Road, nearer to the Milton side of it, with St Paul Street being a little bit on the heavy side at the moment. Getting in through the A2 from Key Street is not looking too bad. You've got a little bit of delay between Sanford Road and the Billet as you're going along the A2. And then also along the railway station through St Michael's Road and out the other side, I'm afraid, fairly heavy. Crown Key Lane also building up as it goes through the lights there. Coming in the opposite direction through Batchard, usual delays from School Lane going over towards Canterbury Road. And if you are heading up towards the Medway Towns at the moment, well, again, through Raynham, Gillingham, the top road going down Chatham Hill and out towards the other side of Medway, I'm afraid very heavy indeed. There's also quite a lot of traffic now on the Brook in Chatham and then over towards the bottom of New Road going out through towards Strood and beyond. Four Elms Hill, still fairly heavy, I must say. It's been quite congested all morning, to be perfectly honest. Motorway networks, we all seem to be running reasonably well there, just a little delay around Dartford. And finally, on public transport, still running very nicely. Not a train problem in sight.
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It's 8:21 here at BRFM Breakfast, and of course, good morning to each and every single one of you. We are doing our theme for the morning, which is Home and Away Part 2. We're trying to go for the tracks that we haven't had. The last time, anyway.

Just trying to work out who's in at 9 o'clock. It must be Ian and Foster. It's 9 o'clock. Unfortunately, I can't find the rotor. It seems to have disappeared off the desk. But that's one of those things. Should we just carry on with the music? Fleetwood Mac.

good is that? A Fleetwood Mac's I'm Coming Home to Stay. That is so bluesy. Talking of bluesy. Should we get off to Alabama?

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This one from John Denver, the Olivia Newton-John version. And for the Grey Venture Man, of course, the Toots and the Maples version. Pete and Halfway's come up with some fishermen's friends. I'm sure they're a bit smelly, actually. Well, have a little look.

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2: Are the usual delays on Barton Hill Drive through the roadworks at the moment, and also a little bit of a queue on a halfway road. Other than that, the island seems to be moving along fairly well, to be fair, which is good news indeed. Over to Sittingbourne, at Grovehurst being Grovehurst, we'll just leave it at that. Staplehurst Link Road, though, as people are moving out of Sittingbourne out towards the 249. Bit of a queue around the Jenny Wren, heading back about a quarter of a mile. Everything else around Sittingbourne is absolutely fine, other than Crown Key Lane, St Michael's Road, which is usually busy this time of day, and Canterbury Road as you're coming in from Fox Hill down through over Snips Hill. Generally, everything else looks to be okay. The 249 southbound, a little bit of a delay coming in from Ode Street to join the M2. Other than that, all running very nicely. The bottom end of Detling Village is where the queue is to get down to the M20 there and into Maidstone there at Junction 7. Bearsted Road, heavy new cut road, also very congested, as is Ashford Road coming in through towards the other side of Bearsted. Generally, if you are in Maidstone, it's going to be fairly heavy at the moment, but the exception is Bluebell Hill, which is good news at the moment, top, middle and bottom. Although I'm just getting reports of an accident literally on one of the roundabouts at the moment. It's coming in there from fairly heavy. Rochester Way and Maidstone Road also congested going in towards Walderslade. And again, if you are heading out towards Strood via Rochester, you're going to be queuing from New Road all the way down over towards Strood High Street and then queuing out along the other side out towards Gravesend Road. It's good news if you happen to be at the top end of Wainscot at the moment. Four Elms Hill, much better than it was half an hour ago. Buses, trains, still on time, everything absolutely great. Next update, 9:30.
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pretty well done it. Two attempts at Home and Away, part one, part two, both with different tracks. So many ones that you can get there. And we haven't finished yet. We've got time to get another couple in. Here's another one that we didn't play in part one and almost just got it into part two. For Kev the Viking, Gary Moore.

that's just about it from us this morning. Thank you so much for your company. Back tomorrow morning, bright and early, nice and easy for you at 6 o'clock. Ian and Foster are up next. And to take you there, well, they brought some tourists with them.

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2: Thanks to John and Barry. Another brilliant breakfast show, as always, back on your radio tomorrow morning from 6am. Right, today then, bright and sunny conditions developing throughout the day, but it will be cloudy, so look out for those, but hopefully between the clouds, the sunny spells will just make life a little bit better. The highs today, 13 degrees. Tonight, showers across Kent continue into the night. That's rubbish. Lows down to 3 degrees. And the outlook for Thursday, variable cloud for much of the day, but staying dry with the odd occasional bright or sunny spell. High 16 tomorrow. And your next high tide at Sheerness, that is at 3.56 tonight. Well, this afternoon, at a height of 5.3 metres. Morning, Foster.
3: Morning, Ian.
2: How are you?
3: I'm wonderful.
2: Good stuff. Are you ready to do it?
3: I am indeed.
2: Ah, excellent stuff.
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0: The hits, the headlines, the mid-morning rewind with the Seaside Pub. What's the year?
1: Hey, it's 8 minutes past nine. Well, what a week, Andy, it's been.
2: It has been.
1: It's nice to be here. We honestly thought we didn't know whether we would be here, but they have turned it round brilliantly, I think.
2: Yeah, I think they've got somebody standing on the remains of the old aerial, holding their arms up in the air.
1: Yep, that's it.
2: It's, give out a signal.
1: Yes, but Pete Finch, the musical flea. We've got him up there. We've taped him to the mast, and he's doing very well, actually, I've got to say.
2: Yeah, he's full of static, so...
1: Exactly. Anyway, so we'd like to just clear something up, obviously, our little jingle at the top of the hour. Ginger had nothing to do with it, all right? It was just the wind, all right?
2: He's got a lot of wind, we know
1: he's
2: that.
1: Got a lot of wind, and yeah. Exactly, so... But we thought we'd blame him anyway. Anyway, he's off to breakfast this morning with the lovely Laura, you know.
2: Oh, is he?
1: Yeah, he's off for... He said, I'm off to recreate a scene out of When Harry Met Sally.
2: Oh,
1: yeah. I said to him, just, you know, make sure that, you know, there's no squirting of brown sauce anywhere. It's messy around the cafeteria, you know what I mean?
2: Yeah. You're going playing games.
1: Yeah, exactly. Right, it is the mid-morning rewind with the Seaside Pub and your chance to win your way into a free carvery for two on Sunday. Andy will be giving you some facts in just a few moments' time. If you can identify the year, then you get into the draw. And Toombs is back on Friday morning. Yes, he'll be here. And he'll be spreading his joy around the island Friday morning and giving you the chance to win.

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0: It's 17 minutes past nine. It's Wednesday morning right here. Hopefully you're okay. 6th of May. Unbelievably, this year is flying by, Andy.
1: It is indeed, yeah.
0: Dear me, it was January last time I looked.
1: Yes.
0: Anyway, right, mid-morning rewind. We're trying to identify the year that all these songs come from. Gary the cabbie, who's out in Turkey at the moment with his lovely lady Sheila, won't be listening this morning because we've heard rumours, Andy,
1: yep,
0: that apparently our show is too modern for Sheila.
1: Oh, really?
0: Too modern. She does not like it, and so she won't listen. Which means Gary has to listen in secret.
1: Ah, right, okay. Yeah.
0: So, under the cupboard in Turkey, which is a nice place. A bit hard, say.
1: Under the cupboard, it's a bit hot in Turkey.
0: Yeah. Right, anyway, what do you got for us fact-wise?
1: Well, I can tell you that Arnold Schwarzenegger was elected governor of California in this year.
0: Wow, there you go.
1: Concorde took its last commercial flight in this year.
0: Always a shame, I thought. You know, I'm surprised that nobody really kind of, you know, revived Concorde.
1: I think it's too expensive and pollution. Well, yeah.

0: the rest of that sort of stuff.
1: I guess so. Anyway. I think Richard Branson tried to, didn't he? And they refused. They said, no, we're not giving it to you, I think, but I'm not sure.
0: Oh, okay. Now you find me right off track here.
1: Sorry.
0: What's wrong, got to?
1: Dear me.
0: Right, and I can tell you that...
1: Concentrate, man!
0: I can tell you that the Space Shuttle Challenger disintegrated on re-entry back to the Earth, killing all seven astronauts on board.
1: That's not... That's exactly what NASA stands for. You know that, don't you?
0: What?
1: Need another seven astronauts.
0: Oh, yeah. Very quick, that, Ian. Very quick.
1: Sorry. That's a sick joke, and I do apologise. Right, where are we going to go? Let's have a little look and see who we've got then today. Lorraine and Chris in Queenborough came in first off, and they went wrong. Oh. But they have revived themselves, and they now have the right answer. Digger Dave and Bert.
0: No.
1: Kim in Pattaya.
2: Yippee!
1: Very nice indeed. Graham at the garage.
2: Yippee!
1: Lovely. Cheryl says, good morning. Glad you guys are back. Yippee! That's Cheryl from the Willow Trees. Not from the Willow Trees home, but the Willow Trees, the caravan park.
2: Yippee!
1: There you go. Just clearing that up.
0: Okay.
1: Right, okay. Phil on the very sunny south coast. No, Philip. No. We've got... hang on a second. Just come in. Hang on a second. Yes, it is our wonderful friend.
3: I thought I tore a putty cat. I did tore a putty cat.
1: Yes, Tweety Pie. Sporty, well done.
2: Yippee!
1: The right answer, Tweety. Congratulations. And Graham in Great East Hall. We will cover more in just a little while. But Graham, you get one of these. There we go. Excellent stuff. 20
0: Lots
1: plus.
0: Of right answers early, you know.
1: Well, exactly. That's it, you see. You know, people are on it like a bonnet this morning.
0: Yeah.
4: Ladies and gentlemen, this is Billy McCluskey from Palm Springs reporting for NBC Sports of America. 20 seconds to the start of the 31st Formula Race on a hot...

0: It's the brilliant Black Eyed Peas, and it's something that, you know, I find myself thinking when you're talking, Andy.
1: What's that?
0: Think about the title of the song. 9:20.
1: I was looking at my facts, thank you very much, sir.
0: It's called Shut Up. Oh, I'm shot this morning.
1: You are. You've been in a pencil shop,
0: have you? I think I have, yeah. Something like that, anyway. Right, okay. Let's have a little look. What other facts have you got for us?
1: Well, I can tell you this year that Madonna kissed Britney Spears.
0: Mm.
1: Yes. Remember that on TV?
0: Ah, she kissed a girl and she liked it.
1: Oh, you are on it today, aren't you? David Beckham.
0: Wasn't that? Well, it wasn't her, though.
1: No,
0: that was
1: Katy
0: Perry, yeah.
1: Yeah. David Beckham set a fashion trend with his hairband in this year.
0: he had loads of trends and stuff, didn't he? And still has. I mean, he's still a good-looking fella, isn't he?
1: Oh, you tell me.
0: Yeah.
1: And you phoned me off again, aren't you? Finding Nemo was the biggest grossing film this year.
0: There you go. Excellent. Right, some of the clues for you this morning. Right, let's see now. Karen W., good morning to you, me love.
2: Yippee!
0: Well done. Robin Halfway.
2: Yippee!
0: The lovely Ashley.
2: Yippee!
0: Millie and Molly.
2: Yippee!
0: Carol and Pete, the legends in Minster.
2: Yippee!
0: Well done, Andy in Bayview.
2: Yippee!
0: The brilliant Phil.
2: Yippee!
0: Ray in Bayview, good morning, gents, he says.
2: Yippee!
0: Morning, Ray.
1: Morning.
0: Andy down the lane.
2: Yippee!
0: Bang on, there we go. Steve the bus, though. Oh, dear me, Steve the bus. Wrong decade, sir. Trisha says, happy Wednesday, guys. My little brain is a bit more confused than normal today, but I think Concord stopped in... Yes, it did. Well done. Phil, you've got to decide. He's gone for two different years. The idea is you give us a year.
1: Yeah, the correct year,
0: all right. I want to give you one of these. That's it. But Dan in Queenbury, you get one of these.
2: Yippee!
0: Excellent stuff. Here's Christina Aguilera.
3: After all you put me through, you think I despise you. But in the end, I wanna thank you, 'cause you made me that much stronger.
4: Well-

0: rang to Phil on the South Coast, a very sunny South Coast. We played a little clip of Tweety Pie, and he's just rung us to say, Andy, that he's got Tweety Pie and Sylvester tattooed on his legs.
1: Oh, well.
0: That's all right,
1: that's
0: isn't
1: a cool tattoo, that, yeah.
0: I know, that's absolutely brilliant. I used to watch those all the time. They were my childhood favourites, I've got to say.
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0: Well, don't you know it, it's time for our very first traffic and travel update with the lovely Sally Traffic.
1: Well, I've got to say, the island's looking pretty good. Quite busy on Millennium Way, especially if you're heading towards the police station. Halfway Houses at the lights there is fairly busy too. Travelling off the island, both bridges are nice and clear and the A249's running freely. Medway Towns look pretty good indeed, considering the time of day it is. We'll take a quick look at public transport now, and I'm delighted to tell you that buses are on times and the trains are still on track. That concludes travel for another hour.
0: Just ahead of the next song on the Mid-Morning Rewind, an important announcement for you. You know we have these little adverts for shows that come up here on BRFM for time to time?
1: Yes.
0: At 10:30 this morning, we've got a very exciting one.
1: Oh, have we? Mm. I look forward to this one.
0: So
1: then,
0: in an hour's time, make sure you're listening, all right? Because it's epic.
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0: 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What's the year?
1: Push me, and then just touch me, till I can get my...

0: It's Benny Benassi featuring The Biz and Satisfaction. There we go. A bit different to the Rolling Stones version, but...
1: Mate, still Satisfaction.
0: Yeah. 9:42, right here from your number one on the island. We are BRFM. It's been an interesting week. Hello to Fair Enough. Says, I'm excited to have all the favourite presenters back. Not so much the ginger one.
1: Well said.
0: Well, there you go. The past week has been grim, yes. It was grim. We just couldn't get here safely, so we had to kind of we had to sort of bear in mind health and safety, etc., etc. So there you go. Good morning, fellas. Chris from the Sea Breeze. There he is. Our Phil Collins fan. He says, "I'm hoping it is this year," and I can tell you, Chris.
1: You got the right year.
0: Excellent stuff. And I don't think Phil Collins released anything in this year either. So there you go. Right, Steve the Bus. Yes, always driving in his dreams.
1: Yippee!
0: He's got the right one. Mike and Amanda.
1: Yippee!
0: Brilliant stuff. The brilliant Phil.
1: Yippee!
0: And Perry from Little Mix.
1: Yippee!
0: There we go. See, I wonder what she was up to.
1: Yeah.
0: She's done some really good songs. So, yeah, well done, Perry. Excellent stuff. And I think we're all up to date.
1: Oh.
0: You got anything for us?
1: I can tell you the SARS outbreak continues in this year, especially in China.
0: Oh, yeah.
1: Yeah, that wasn't a very good thing, was it?
0: Mm.
1: A summer heat wave goes across Europe, and Faversham set one of the highest temperatures recorded.
0: Wow.
1: In this year. Saddam Hussein was also captured in this year.
0: Oh, yeah, okay. Yeah, they were hunting for him for a little while and stuff, yeah.
1: Yeah.
0: Anyway, we'll move on. We won't make any comment on that.
1: Okay.
0: I can't remember what I was going to say now.
1: Well, I can tell you, also saying this year, what you're thinking.
0: Yeah.
1: MySpace became a big thing in this year. Ooh. And Apple's launched the iTunes store.
0: Oh, there you go, see.
1: Yeah.
0: Yeah, I've had to go to the old Apple store a few times and stuff. I've got to say, they've always been really helpful.
1: Have they?
0: Mm.
1: Yeah.
0: Yeah, yeah.
1: Oh,
0: yeah,
1: good.
0: Genius thing, but there you go. Anyway, right. Here we go. Mr. Fat Man Scoop, no longer with us, sadly.
2: Oh, you got-

0: It's the headlines, the mid-morning rewind with the Seaside Pub. What's the year?
1: Right, OK, I think a lot of people, Andy, have got the right answer this morning, which is always good.
2: It's
1: always nice to know that we are playing the songs that most people love, except for Sheila. She doesn't like these.
2: Well, she's got long ear.
1: She's not entered so far. I think she's not, just not listening. Gary is still listening, though, under the cupboard in Turkey, so that's good. good morning to the witch. Good morning, Wichita. We have the right answer from you.
3: Yippee!
1: Well done. Rolls up the lane.
3: Yippee!
1: Mike on the sea breeze.
3: Yippee!
1: There we go, see. And Mike, will you be, with the radio on later as we play another classic Phil Collins? Will you have that up nice and loud for us?
2: I think he will. Not.
1: Yeah, excellent. Texter 3384.
3: Yippee!
1: Congratulations, well done. Sue in Bayview, she says, yes, I have you on my app, but not on the radio as yet, but at least I can hear my favourite duo. We love you. So there you go. Right, Sue in Bayview, congratulations on getting us on Alexa. A lot of people do listen via Alexa and also other smart devices. It's just the way the world has gone, you know. Like, FM is...
2: We're living in a digital age now,
1: yeah,
2: aren't we?
1: Yeah, we are kind of in a digital age and stuff. And you never know. Things might get even more digital as things go on. But we'll have to wait and see, won't we?
2: Yeah.
1: Right, OK, now I'm going to play you this song, Andy. I'm not too sure about this, but here we go.
4: Chihuahua. Chihuahua. Chihuahua.

0: There you go, it's a bit of a favourite on the old dance floors there. Kevin Little and Turn Me On. Should you put that on? Everybody loves a bit of that. There you go, right. 4 minutes to 10 then, right here on your 95.6 BRFM. Let's see, have we got any more right answers then? Ian G in very, very quickly with the right answers. Well done to Ian G.
1: You get
0: one of these, lovely. And Jimmy the Postie says the boys are back in town. Oh, we got to play that after 10, haven't we?
1: Yeah, that's a good old train.
0: Let's play that. That's absolutely brilliant. So, yes, well done. Congratulations. Jimmy, you got the right answer. Tim at the car sales, still listening. And thank you to the radio team for his lovely carvery that he had on Sunday. There you go.
1: Yeah.
0: So he enjoyed that one.
1: Yippee!
0: Tim, congratulations. Right, today's year was, Andy?
1: 2003.
0: Yippee! Lovely. Beautiful one. Here's Pink and Trouble.

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2: Well, not a bad day today. Some bright and sunny spells, bit of cloud as well, and the high's 13 degrees across the island. Tonight, showers across Kent continue into the night. They will ease off in the early hours, but the low's down to 3. And the outlook for Thursday, a variable cloud much of the day, but staying dry with the occasional bright sunny interval. A bit cooler, 16 degrees tomorrow, and your next high tide at Sheerness, that is at 3:56 this afternoon at a height of 5.3 metres.
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0: There we go. We had to get that on this morning. I said, didn't I?
1: You did say this and put it on.
0: Man, a bit of Thin Lizzy and the boys are back in town, right? 8 minutes past ten then. I'm having a bit of trouble this morning, Andy, and I'm going to tell you why.
1: Okay.
0: I am struggling with two pairs of glasses.
1: Try using one pair at a time.
0: Well, that's what I'm having to do, you see. But, see, my original glasses... I was at an event a good few weeks ago now, and I got hit in the face by a space hopper.
1: As you do.
0: Yeah. And so I launched out into the crowd, and then somebody just launched it straight back at me, and it smacked me in the face and broke my glasses.
1: Oh.
0: So I've got one arm on the proper pair of glasses, and then I've got a replacement pair that aren't quite right, because I got them off like one of these internet things, and I've not measured it properly, and it's all gone a bit pee-tong.
1: Right, so
0: I'm really struggling. I've got like a pair of glasses with one arm, and then a pair of standing glasses. So just bear with me today, all right?
1: Shall I get some gaffer tape and tape them on your head?
0: I think it's probably a good idea, to be fair. Right, anyway, it is time for this. As you well know, on a Wednesday morning, we play a lovely little competition called
2: 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It's time for

0: Yes, let's play Hang Down. Now, listen, last week, Mr. and Mrs. Soapy, who have become, well, a bit of a pain, a bit of a boil on my backside, if I'm honest, Andy.
1: Well, they're almost legends, because I've got it so many times now.
0: I know. there are only winners. But anyway, listen, I've got a real challenge for them today, and I am quite confident. I'm quite confident, all right?
1: Okay.
0: Right, so Hang Down, here we go. This is how it works. If you've never listened before, it's basically Radio Hangman, but we just call it Hang Down. So all you have to do is give us a letter of the alphabet between A and Z. You've got 26 letters to choose from. You just pick your letter and you send that in to us. If it's in the words or word, then we'll tell you that it is, and how many times it appears, etc., etc. And then you have to try and guess what the word is, all right, from the letters that you get. So simple as that. If you guess a letter that is not right, then we start drawing our Hang Down today. If anyone gets it right between now and 11, they get the top of the podium. If nobody gets it by 11 o'clock, then we are the winners, and the challenge is on for Mr. and Mrs. Soapy.
1: Yeah.
0: Right, here we go then. So we are going to give you a TV show today.
1: Ooh.
0: All right, a TV show. And there is just one word to this TV show.
1: Oh, how hard can that be then?
0: How hard? And I can tell you there are 11 letters to its name.
1: All right,
0: there you go. That's all you're going to get. Now, if you would like to give us a letter, you can text us right now.
1: On 07 510 984 001.
0: Or you can call me right now on
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0: That's it. Go on, get your letters in.

0: Simple Minds, there you go, and promise you a miracle. It's Ian and Andy with you all the way through until 1 o'clock today from your BRFM, 16 minutes past 10. Now, the one thing that I like about this station, I love about this station, is that we are a family, Andy, aren't we?
1: We are indeed,
0: and
1: yeah.
0: When things happen in families and stuff, we all kind of group round, and that's exactly what you do to us. Surrounded us with love after the aerial disaster, so thank you for that. But we have to give a little bit back now because we have a very good friend of ours who is Patio Doors, often known as Patio No Drawers. I don't know. But anyway, but he's a very, very good friend of the show. And sadly, a couple of days ago, he lost his little dog called Chelsea.
1: Aww.
0: Which Chelsea was a Yorkie Terrier, a little Yorkie Terrier. He was a lively little fellow, I'll tell you. And he used to bark quite a lot, I've got to say. But anyway, he's been Patio Doors sort of company for the last 12 years, and obviously Patio is a bit upset. We can't understand that because they become your children, don't they?
1: Yeah, oh yeah.
0: You know, you lose a dog and or a cat or a pet or whatever.
1: Your life revolves around them.
0: Yeah, absolutely. So anyway, what we thought we'd do is we thought on this show we would reach out and we would do him a little jingle because that's what we do, isn't it?
1: We do. Yeah.
0: Right, here we go. I know Patio's listening right now, so this is just for you.

0: There you go. Oh dear, the Jingle King
1: that
0: is.
1: That should have cheered him up a little bit.
0: The Jingle King is brilliant. I give the Jingle King what I want, and he just turns it out every single time. So there you go. But Paddy O, we send you all our love and our cuddles and stuff, and there you go. So we've done something. We've given something back to the world, Andy.
1: Yeah, feeling good for ourselves now. Yeah,
0: well, we're trying anyway. Right, Hang Down next.

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It's time for...

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1: Right, Andy, I need you to berate somebody if you can, please.
2: What's that?
1: You have to berate Terrain in Sittingbourne.
2: All right.
1: Because Terrain has decided that to just give us the answer, that is not allowed.
2: No, all right? It's certainly not.
1: We will identify you if you try to do that. It's cheating. What you have to do is give us a letter first. All right.
2: It can't be hard. It's 26 letters to choose from.
1: Exactly. And then you can have a guess after that. But, I don't want you just giving, like, sort of, you know, random sort of
2: words.
1: Suggestions and stuff. We will ignore you, but, well, we haven't ignored Terrain. We just... So could you give him a virtual slap, please? There you go.
2: There you
1: beautiful.
2: Go.
1: There
2: no
1: you go.
2: More.
1: Well done. Naughty boy. Right. right, here we go. Let me see now. Where are we going to go first? We're going to go with Jimmy the Postie. He knows how it goes.
2: Yeah,
1: Jimmy the Postie. Right. Trying to identify a TV show. 11 letters to this TV show. He's gone with the letter M.
2: M.
1: For mother.
2: Mother.
1: Okay, so the letter M today. Right, let's get my little mouse down here somewhere. There it is. That's what I need. Right, is there an M in there? Let's find out. Hang on a second. I'm going to stop that and then press this one.
3: No.
2: Good for us.
1: Yeah, good for us. Right, okay, that is the base of our hangdan. Very nice indeed. We like that. Right, okay, let's have a little look and see where else we're going to go then. Donna and Cliff, the legends, Donna and Cliff, right, they've gone for the letter C.
2: C.
1: Yes, I see. C for Charlie.
2: Charlie.
1: Yeah. Right, here we go then. Letter C, is there a C in there?
3: Oh, no.
2: Now, I don't want you to get too excited here.
1: I know.
2: Because last week you started off good.
1: I know.
2: And we failed at the final hurdle.
1: I'm not getting excited.
2: No.
1: Right, okay, so, no, there is not a C in there, so there we go. Can we make it a treble today, I wonder?
2: Yeah.
1: Let me see. Patio doors.
2: Ah.
1: He's gone for the letter E.
2: E.
1: The letter E. Is there a letter E in their patio?
4: You're a dead man!
1: See, I knew it was too much.
2: Yeah.
1: I knew
2: yeah.
1: it. Yeah. Anyway, there is one E in there, patio. One E. All right, there you go. That's what we've got to give you. So, if you'd like to give us another letter, then please do. You can text us right now on this number.
2: 07-510-984-001.
1: Or you call 01795-874-422. That gets you through to me. I don't bite, all right? I don't bite.
2: Don't
1: I am nice. I try my best, anyway. Right, so the letters M and C are not in there, but there is one E in this TV show. So what do you think it could be? There we go. Right, get your letters in. Come on. Mr. and Mrs. Soapy, I think they might have dropped off the radar, you know, Andy.
2: Yeah, still early doors.
1: I think they've gone down with the aerial, you know.
2: Yeah.
1: We'll have to wait and see. I don't know. It's bizarre not to hear from them. But anyway, we'll wait and see. It's Alcazar now.

the passion of the groove.

0: absolutely love how he sings that. God, yeah. So have you tried that?
1: No, you are the karaoke king, so I'm not the one getting involved
0: just,
1: in that.
0: You couldn't do it, though, could you? It's just like, you know, it was just fixed in time. And I wonder when he was in the studio doing that, whether he... But I'm sure that, you know, lead singer James can still do that, so...
1: Oh, easy, you know how.
0: Yeah. Right, anyway, coming up, we have the second round of Hangdan. If you'd like to get your letter into us, then please do. You know the number by now, 07510 984 001. Or you can call us.
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0: There you go. You can choose any letter of the alphabet you like, except for C, M, and E. All right. Get your suggestions in right now. Coming up, Andy.
1: Yeah.
0: We have a very exciting promotion for a show right here.
1: Oh, looking forward to it.
0: Very exciting.
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0: Right, let's get the very latest then on the roads and the rails from Sally Traffic.
1: Well, I've got to say, the island is running very well. There are no delays that we can see on our screens at present. Travelling off the island, both bridges are nice and clear, as is the A249. The Medway Towers are looking pretty good too. We'll take a quick look at public transport now. The buses are running fine and to time. However, if you're getting the 1048 train to Ramsgate, you're going to be delayed by 2 minutes. So ring ahead, explain 2 minutes delay on your train now. Right, that concludes the travel for another hour.
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It's time for...

0: Yes, it's Hang Down for today, and we are looking to identify a TV show. It's one word to this TV show, 11 letters. And so far, we have just one letter in there, Andy, which is an E.
1: An E.
0: So there we go. That's all we got so far. Letters M and C have been chosen, and they are wrong. So where are we going to go? Angry's been in touch, Andy.
1: Angry's been quite quiet this morning.
0: Yeah, I know. He's been quite, it's unusual for him, but he says, what have I won today? It better be a good prize, or I'll have the mask down again.
1: Confession now.
0: So an admission. That's brilliant. Angry, congratulations, well done. You've won a massive bill.
1: Yeah.
0: It's coming your way. We'll send it to you. I'm sure it'll be several thousand, but we know you can afford it. You know, millionaire.
1: Millionaire easy.
0: Yeah, millionaire angry. Anyway, so there you go. That's your prize. Congratulations. Right, so let's go with, let me see now, where are we going to go? The witch has come in and said, could we have the letter U, please?
1: U
0: for uniform or unicorn. Okay, is there a letter U in there? Right, let's have a little look and see. Is there a letter U in this word? The witch!
2: Oh, no.
0: Ooh, there we go. We have our top bar.
1: Looking good.
0: Very nice, looking good. And I reckon we've got about 8 minutes left. I reckon we are looking very good to be winners today. Mr. and Mrs. Soapy have disappeared off the face of the earth.
1: Yeah, I wonder what's happened to them.
0: Yeah, the current champions. No suggestions from them. I think they went down with the mast. But anyway. Right, here's Michael Jackson and Justin Timberlake. If you want to give us a letter from the alphabet, you know, get in touch. You know how to do it.

0: Mr. Michael Jackson and Justin Timber Snake, or Trouser Snake, whatever they call him, and Lover Never Felt So Good. It's a great tune. Right, the paymaster has been in, Andy.
1: Okay, yeah.
0: Paymaster has gone for the letter P. He said, it isn't Blockbuster, but I'll have a P, please, Bob.
1: A P?
0: A P. Okay, so, is there a P in this TV show?
2: Oh, no, no, no, no.
0: No.
1: We're doing
0: okay,
1: well.
0: There we have Dan's head. Dan's little head.
1: Dan's little head.
0: Big head.
1: Yeah, more like it.
0: Ginger head. Right, you've got literally 4 minutes left to try and identify what our TV show is today. If you've got any suggestions, then you can text us right now on
1: 07 510 984 001,
0: or you can call us on 01795 874 422. What do you reckon it could be? You have this from Jive Bunny and the Master Mixers to have your guesses. And B from Minster, I can tell you, he's gone with the letter J. The letter J. That is not in there either. No, it's not J, and it's not Crackerjack.

0: There you go, a bit of Jive Bunny in the master mixers.
1: Very energetic, that one.
0: Yeah. Ian B from Minster says, great music as always, guys. Thank you very much indeed, Ian B. It's very nice that you're there. So we suggested the letter J and said he guessed Cracker Jack. It's not Cracker Jack.
1: No.
0: I've got to tell you, Andy.
1: Yes.
0: That we are winners.
1: Hey!
0: Today, yes. It's very good. Now, if I was to play this, I wonder if you would know what I was talking about. Take you back a bit, Andy?
1: It does indeed.
0: There we go. Michael Knight and Knight Rider. There you go. Now, don't tell me that that's two separate words, because I refuse to believe you. All right? We're not giving anyone that says that, all right?
1: Okay.
0: It was all one word. And anyway, Kit the car.
1: Yeah.
0: With the brilliant laser that used to go left and right, and he used to talk to Michael Knight, didn't he?
1: Yep, that's it, yeah.
0: Oh, I've got to watch some classic episodes of that. I think that's what I'm going to do. I've got to give you advance notice, Andy, and everyone as well.
1: Right.
0: We're off next week.
1: Oh, okay. it has been, 3 weeks in a row?
0: Yeah, exactly. We have done 3 weeks' work and stuff, and I'm on holiday, so just wanted to just put that out there.
1: What, you mean you've got to go to the mainland?
0: I have got to go to the mainland. I've got to get my passport, and I've got to go there. So, anyway, next week, we don't know who's going to be doing the show as yet, but you never know. It might be Mr. Bang Average.
1: Probably would be.
0: We'll wait and see. I don't know. Anyway, right. That was Hang Dan for this week. Knight Rider was what we're looking for. 11 letters. Famous TV show from the 1980s. I used to love it, and it's time for this.

0: Right, Andy, what are we going to have then? Oh, do you want Guinness?
1: Stella? I'll have a lager, please.
0: You want a lager?
1: Yeah, we're going for Stella, something
0: you want a Stella?
1: Yeah.
0: Okay, all right. Right, here we go then. It's coffee break time. This means it's the part of the day where you just stop doing whatever you're doing work-wise and get the kettle on for you and the crew. And it's three from Belinda Carlisle today.
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0: Not a bad day today, a bit cloudy, but the odd sunny spell around. The high is 13 degrees tonight. Showers across Kent, they will go into the night but ease off in the early hours, and the lows down to 3, so quite chilly. And the outlook for Thursday, variable cloud much of the day but staying dry with the occasional bright spell, and the highs up to 16 degrees. Your next high tide at Sheerness, 3:56 this afternoon at a height of 5.3 metres.
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0: It's three from Belinda Carlisle on the coffee break today. There you go. We want the same thing. Leave a light on and live your life. Be free. Never a better word said, Andy.
1: No, be free.
0: There you go. Be free. Be happy. It's 18 minutes past 11. Ian and Andy with you all the way through until 1 o'clock today. Angry's been in touch.
1: Right.
0: He says, I said the answer to Hang Dan is Knight Rider. He said, I'm coming up the studio. Be very afraid.
1: Be afraid when he's late for the answer.
0: Well, yeah, yeah. So, angry, we've only got one thing to say.
2: Oh, scary. Oh, shiver my timbers. Shut up, man.
0: I think that says it, doesn't it?
1: Yeah, I think that's the answer you get there.
0: Oh, there you go. Well, I mean, you know, if you want to come up angry, like, you know, please do. I mean, you know, sort of like... And you are menacing, after all.
1: Oh, we've got Pete on the door. No. We?
0: Yeah, we've got Pete Finch looking after us. It's fine, you know, like, you won't get through that, man. Not with him in his shorts, anyway.
1: Oh, that's a sight.
0: Anyway. Do you fancy something for the weekend?
1: Oh, yes, please, sir.
0: All right, we're not going to do that. We'll do National Express instead.
1: Okay.

0: Have you ever travelled on the National Express, Andy?
1: No, I don't believe I have.
0: No, I haven't either.
1: No.
0: But that's a great song. That's a Divine Comedy and song about the famous coach company, of course. Other coach companies are available.
1: Yeah, of course.
0: But that's a great tune. I love that. Right, now, we are looking for your suggestions for songs that you haven't heard in ages. You know that after midday, it's all over to you, your choice completely, on what you'd like us to play between 12 and 1. But there've got to be songs that you haven't heard for a long time. Or songs you've never really heard.
1: Yeah. We can find them, we'll play them.
0: I know. We haven't heard from Stan the Man at the moment, which I know you'll be disappointed in, Andy.
1: Well, he's still alive. He phoned us earlier to tell us he's still alive.
0: He did, but he hasn't come up with his classic track yet. So,
1: You
0: know, and if he doesn't, then I don't really know what you're going to do.
1: Depression.
0: Yeah, exactly. Oh, hang on a second. He is just ringing us now, so that's good. All right. Excellent. Oh, on cue. Thank the Lord. Andy.

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1: Hey, it's the Sugar Babes, a song all about angry. There you go. 11.33, let's get the latest on the roads from Sally Traffic.
2: Well, it appears that the Millennium Way is getting busier again, especially as you go past the police station. As does Halfway Houses. Through the lights there, that's a little bit busy too. If you're travelling off the island, both bridges are nice and clear, as is the A249. If you're going towards Tenham, Faversham Way towards Tenham, it's a bit busier as you go along the A2 there through Tenham. So please allow yourself plenty of time. Looking the other way along the A2, going up through Rainham Mart, etc., that's all looking mighty good indeed. We'll take a quick look at the public transport, and the buses are all running fine, and the Ramsgate service is now only 1 minute late. The driver has made some time up. That concludes travel for another hour.
1: Could you please get us an update on how it's looking going towards the Stansted direction?
2: No. I'm not going that far.
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0: it's Ollie Merce, and please don't let me go. 22:12 right here, Wednesday morning then. The boys with you all the way through until 1 o'clock today. Right, Andy.
1: Yep.
0: I think it's time for a bit of positivity.
1: Okay.
0: All right. Now, I know you're not really in favour of this, but I just wanted to go there. So here we go then, let's do it. It's Wednesday.

0: Right, here we go then. Positive thoughts. This is Pete Ord, who has some wise words for us. So listen to the wise words and see what you think of this.
1: Gratitude is like a muscle. The more you practice noticing what's good in your life, the stronger your contentment becomes.
0: There you go.
2: Heavy man.
0: Heavy man. But it's true, gratitude. Just be grateful for everything that you've got in life, you see.
2: I am grateful.
0: Are you?
2: Yeah, I'm grateful I'm going to wake away from you.
0: That's nasty, day, isn't it? Hey, listen, the musical Flea has just gone to speak to Bang Average, Rich B, and see if he can do next week, all right?
2: Yeah, well, we'll see.
0: Would you like to come in and do the show with Bang Average?
2: Oh, I don't know. I can certainly do something with Bang Average.

0: forsaken me.
1: It's Katie Tunstall, there you go, and Black Horse in the Cherry Tree. It's 12 minutes to 12 right here. After 12, it's songs that you haven't heard for ages, or songs that you've never heard played on the radio before. We do it every single week between midday and 1 p.m. Got some good suggestions coming in.
2: Oh, really? Yeah.
1: And also, more excitingly for you, we have Stan's classic tune.
2: Oh, great. Looking forward to it.
1: It's going to be a good one for you today, Andy. You're going to really enjoy it. Yeah. Now, Gary the cabbie is currently out in Turkey, don't you know? How many people do you know that take a holiday that lasts a month?
2: Oh, it's a long way to take a taxi as well.
1: Yeah.
2: Yeah.
1: I mean, I'm not sure if he drove there or not. I don't know. But anyway, he's in Turkey and he's sitting by the swimming pool right now. It's, let me see, 2 hours ahead. So what is it? Half 12, half one. No, 10 to 2 over there now.
2: All right.
1: But anyway, so he said, I'm by the swimming pool. Could I have a bit of classic Craig David, but the soul version, please? Of course you can. Here we go, right? This is cool, cool man. Been out there for a month in Turkey. He's going to come back looking very African, I would say.
2: Oh, so he's living the life.
1: Yeah. Might come back looking like Craig David, in all fairness.

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0: Calvin Harrison, Pharrell Williams, Katy Perry and Big Sean, and bit of Feels. I've not heard that in a long time, Andy.
1: No, no, I haven't at all.
0: Right, well, I think we ought to kick this off. It's slightly late today, but that's because of stress on my behalf. If you've ever been involved in a house sale, you'll know exactly what kind of stress comes as you come towards exchange and completion. Oh, my Lord, what is it about solicitors? I don't understand.
2: It's 12.

0: and it's for ages.
1: That is good. I like Thank that. You. Yeah, well done today. Congratulations. You've got the old breath in the lungs there, haven't you?
0: Yeah.
1: Right, Phil on the south coast. He's been breathing fresh air into his lungs all day because it's glorious down there, and he's picked an absolute banger to start us off then. Here we go. Phil, this is for you.

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0: AS Big Brothers and Yours Fatally. I've not heard that in a while. It's 12:32 right here from your 95.6 BRFM. Zian and Andy with you all the way through until 1 o'clock today, playing the songs that you have selected today for songs that you haven't heard in absolutely ages. Right, we have more coming your way after the final updates.
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0: Right, let's get the last update of the day then from Sally Traffic.
2: Well, I've got to say, the island's looking pretty good indeed. As do both bridges going off the island. A249 also looks pretty good. Midway Towns, they're doing well as well. Public transport, trains all up to date and the buses running fine. That concludes the travel for me for another week.
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1: In the local news, residents' homes in Minster are again being targeted as damaged windows are escalating. Ball bearings, coins and marbles are just a few items being shot through windows, but no one can see who or where they're coming from. It is assumed slingshots from the next road over are being used. Also, police were called to Rushendon after a group of children were threatening and using catapults on people and property. In other towns, councils have passed a new public space protection order which bans catapults in public open spaces. It comes with a £100 fine and more authorities are expected to follow this example. Councillor Mike Whiting has been campaigning on behalf of the Sheppey residents against the new council charges at car parks in Queenborough, Minster and Halfway. Local companies have taken drastic action, like Lou's at 21 in Halfway, where they have had to close an extra 2 days a week as customers are not using her facilities due to a lack of free parking in the area. Councillor Whiting's campaign continues and he has appeared on ITV News Meridian to appeal to Swales Borough Council to remove or even to reduce the costs. That's the latest from BRFM. I'm Karen Murray.
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3: 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So, join me every Wednesday night, 7 till 10pm. Now and again, we'll have that little wallflower, little Dave with us. Won't we, Dave?
4: Yeah. 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
1: In the local news, residents' homes in Minster are again being targeted as damaged windows are escalating. Ball bearings, coins and marbles are just a few items being shot through windows, but no one can see who or where they're coming from. It is assumed slingshots from the next road over are being used. Also, police were called to Rushenden after a group of children were threatening and using catapults on people and property. In other towns, councils have passed a new public space protection order which bans catapults in public open spaces. It comes with a £100 fine and more authorities are expected to follow this example. Councillor Mike Whiting has been campaigning on behalf of the Sheppey residents against the new council charges at car parks in Queenborough, Minster and Halfway. Local companies have taken drastic action, like Lou's at 21 in Halfway, where they have had to close an extra 2 days a week as customers are not using her facilities due to a lack of free parking in the area. Councillor Whiting's campaign continues and he has appeared on ITV News Meridian to appeal to Swalesborough Council to remove or even to reduce the costs. That's the latest from BRFM. I'm Karen Murray.
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3: Showers across Kent continue into the night, easing off into the early hours. Elsewhere, a cold and perhaps frosty night in places, seeing persistent clear skies mainly in the northwest. Minimum temperature 3 degrees Celsius. Next high tide at Sheerness is at 4:25 in the morning at a height of 5.2 metres. Sunset this evening is at 20:28 and in the morning, sunrise is at 5:18.
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Yeah, Tony Slater here again. Look, Wednesday. Yeah, what an eventful week we've been having at BRFM. So, yeah, I'm here. It wasn't my fault, honest. I know I was the last one on last Wednesday, but it wasn't me. I never touched it. But there you go. We're going to carry on because that's what we do. You can't put us down. It take a lot to get rid of us, I'll tell you. Anyway, we'll be playing all the usual stuff, your requests, etc. I've got a bit of a sore throat today. I don't know what's going on. Only when I walked into the studio, I told you. I'm a jinx. What's going on? Anyway, if you want a request, then you're welcome to send it in all the 3 hours, and you know the numbers, 07510984001 if you want a request. And I'll try and play some good ones for you this week, unlike last week. But we're keeping an eye on the travel, so let's get up to a quarter past and tell you what's occurring.

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More and more, you just can't reject it. And I'm the one that can relate to you, him, her, and your buddy. Cause everybody wants some money, ain't all, but you can't excuse it. The way I'm living, I got to use it.

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0: to the maps and have a look at a live one coming onto the island, and it's starting to slow up a little bit coming onto the island at Cowstead. If I look at both ways, 249 and the Sheppey Way, looking to start slowing down a little bit, and also coming off the island from about Aldi roundabout to Cowstead is very slow coming off of there as well. What else have we got? Right, Groverse Road to Groverse roundabout is very slow also, but Swale Way doesn't look too bad at the moment. Let's have another little look at that, because that could change. Yeah, Swale Way is definitely pretty clear at the moment. So apart from a little bit coming up to Barge Way roundabout, tiny bit there, but other than that, not as bad as it normally is. Slow past the M2 services to Junction 5 also, for some reason, probably maybe an accident. I'll investigate that in a minute. Slow up and down Hoth Way to Hempstead Valley roundabout also, both ways. Eurolink Way, pretty slow around the roundabout there. And St Michael's Road in Sittingbourne, generally pretty congested. Staplehurst Road also to the Jenny Wren coming out of Sittingbourne. There's a bit of a queue there as well. I'll investigate that again in a minute. Other than that, looking around, not too bad. No more in half an hour.
1: BRFM has the island's traffic and travel news first and fast with honours. 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

Mike and the Mechanics. Right. I'm having to shout really loud because our signal's a bit down, as you know. hope you can hear me down in Canterbury. No, of course you can't. Right, okay, yeah. What are we going to be doing today? On today's show, right, we're going to have a featured artist this week. I think one in each hour. The same featured artist, but one song from them. And the featured artist this week is going to be Pluto Shervington. So if you're familiar with Pluto's work, quite funny stuff, actually. I think we might play one now, actually, if I can wind this gramophone up here. And this is the story of Crime Doesn't Pay. So they saw a dead ram goat on a roundabout, and they decided to eat it, and they got really ill. And you'll hear the saying that Manish water, which is a goat stew, I think it is. Let's have a listen to Pluto, shall we?

First one there from our featured artist of the week this week, Pluto Shervington. He does make me laugh. We're going to have Your Honour, and the other famous one by him was Dat. So we'll play them in the next 2 hours and spread them out a little bit. You don't want to hear them every time, do you, obviously? Anyway, if you want a request, as I say, you can send it in 07510984001. So if you do want a request. Right, let's work our way up to the ad, shall we? Katie Melua for you.

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Doobie Brothers. Right, having a quick look at the map. We'll tell you more at quarter two, but not looking too bad at the moment, especially on the trains. Hardly anything at all, but we're keeping an eye on it. It all could change in the next 10 minutes. But as I say, if you want to request, you know the number, 07510 984 001. And I feel a lot better. It's that Cavonia, that stuff. I've got to say them all now because I've advertised that I'm there. You go, but yes, feeling better. Right, okay. So if you want to request, you know the number. Right, let's continue on, shall we? What shall we play? Let's have a bit of Sam Smith, shall we?

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2: Right, let's have a little look at the traffic and the trains first. Right, on the trains, looking pretty good on the trains actually. Trains coming into Sittingbourne all on time. One train from Sittingbourne, that's all, 1640 St Pancras, says delayed. So that's not going at all, it doesn't look like at the moment. On the roads, right, let's have a little look at a live Cowstead corner. It's got better actually, not too bad at all. It was a bit queued coming on the 249 on to Cowstead, but that's eased off quite a bit now. Looking very good. What else have we got? Right, further afield. Halfway. Yeah, bit of a queue there on Queenborough Road, as it normally is. It's back to Western Avenue on that one, to Halfway Lights, and coming up from Sheerness as well. A little bit slow that way as well. Coming off the island, let's go further afield. 249, not looking too bad, but we have on the motorway, on the M2, not very good on the M2 at the moment. It's let's have a look, have a live look at it. There was a hold up going past Junction 4 towards Sittingbourne, and if I can bring it up, hang on a minute. My map's playing up as it usually does. Right, here we go. Let's have a live one on that one. Yeah, it's still slow past Junction 4 towards Farthing Corner Services there. Looks like an accident. And a bit slow down the Hempstead Valley to the roundabout, and up from Hothway, up from the A2 as well. Slow there. Key Coal Hill, a little bit slow going down. All the normal travel problems at Grovehurst roundabout on Grovehurst Road queuing. But Swell Way doesn't look too bad at all at the moment. I don't think I've missed anything. I probably have, but we'll catch it in the next one.
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2: Right, let's have a little look. Right, tonight, showers across Kent continue into the night, easing off into the early hours. Elsewhere, a cold and perhaps frosty night in places, seeing persistent clear skies, mainly in the northwest. Minimum temperatures, 3 degrees Celsius. Next high tide at Sheerness is at 4:25 in the morning at a height of 5.2 metres. Sunset this evening is at 8:28 and in the morning, sunrise is at 5:18.
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into the second hour of Drive Time, and I haven't broke anything yet. Yeah, it's early days, a couple of hours to go yet, so anything could happen. Right, so if you want your request, you know what number to ring. It's gone quiet today for some reason. Is it because I'm on? Yeah, it might be. You never know. But you know the number, 07510984001. If you want a request, I'm sure I can find it for you. But if you want one, that is. Right, let's move on, shall we? Yeah, Beach Baby. Wish I was.

So, just keeping an eye on the M2. It does look like an accident on the M2, but more about that in a quarter past five. Coming up to the motorway services, it looks like something's occurred there, but I'll tell you more in a minute. Right, let's play while I've got the chance. One of my featured artists this week, Pluto Sherrington, and this is a little number called Your Honour. And where he gets caught in the closet and then ends up in court. So have a listen to this one.

Yeah, Pluto Shervington, one of my favourites. Anyway, we'll play one more from Pluto in the next hour. That's a long time away, isn't it? So if you want your requests, now's the time to get them in. 07510984001. We're going to go up to the travel in a minute. Let's play, what should we go for? One Republic.

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0: Victoria 3 minutes late, the 17:40 Ramsgate 2 minutes late, and the 17:45 Dover Priory 3 minutes late. Right, on the roads, let's have a little look, see if anything's changed. I think it has changed, actually. Coming onto the island, not too bad, actually. Lower road, a bit slow, as it normally is at this time of the night. And also coming off the island from about Aldi roundabout down to Cowstead, looks pretty slow there. But coming on the 249 and the Sheppey Way doesn't look too bad at the moment. But hopefully that will start getting better. Having a quick look at Halfway House. A little bit of a queue there, both coming up from Sheerness and also going in Queenborough Road. But that's general for this time of the night as well. Right, I just did spot another one, actually, and that is Swale Way. Right, let's get down to Swale Way. Zoom in on that one. Now, Swale Way was starting to... it was getting very congested up to... past Ridham Avenue roundabout up towards the Barge Way roundabout. It's got better since I had a quick look at it, but Swaleway coming from Castle Road roundabout basically was a bit slow, but it's getting better as we speak. Elsewhere, another one to look out for on the M2. We have, let's have a look at that one now, because that was pretty bad at Junction 4. Still a bit of a hold up at Junction 4, just past Junction 4 going down to the M2 services. It's showing red, so it is still held up. It looks like there's been an accident there. And it's also held up coming off towards Howth Way. But down at the roundabout, not too bad, except for coming up. Coming up Howth Way towards the Hempstead Valley roundabout is pretty slow that way. But other than that, I'll keep an eye on these and... we'll have more in half an hour.
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I think I need holiday. Getting worn out. I know I'm getting old, but ain't we all? Anyway, right, next band. Yeah, I do like this band. Jeff Lynne, Bob Dylan, George Harrison, Tom Petty, Roy Orbison, we know who that is, don't we? It's the Wilburys, and sadly, only two of them left, aren't there? Jeff Lynne and Bob Dylan. The other three have sadly passed away, but yeah, they did make some good songs. And this is one of them, Handle With Care.

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Supertramp. That's what my missus calls me, but I don't know what she's talking about. Anyway, we're going to go up to another edition of The Travel, part how many, well, about three or four probably by now. But, yeah, we're keeping an eye on the roads and the trains. After this, what should we play next? Oh, let's have a bit of Keane. Somebody asked me for it earlier in the day. He said, why don't you play Keane? I never hear you play Keane, so I'm going to do that. Somewhere Only We Know.

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1: Right, let's have a little look. Quarter six, traffic and travel. On the trains first, right. Trains coming into Sittingbourne. 17:39 Victoria, 3 minutes late. 17:44 Cannon Street, 3 minutes late. And the 18:15 Ramsgate Dover Priory, 16 minutes late. Coming from Sittingbourne, the 17:40 to Ramsgate, 2 minutes late. The 17:45 Dover Priory, 3 minutes late. And the 18:16 Victoria, 16 minutes late again. So that's on the trains. On the roads, right, let's have a little look, a live one from Cowstead Corner, and not looking too bad. Bit of a hold up there on the 249 coming off at Cowstead, but the Sheppey Way doesn't look too bad at all. Bit slow along Lower Road as it normally is at this time of the day. Other than that, let's have a little look at Halfway. Halfway looks as if it's back past Western Avenue now, to the lights, so along Queenborough Road, so that's not looking good. It's up to Holmside Avenue now. So, not looking good there. Coming up from Sheerness, a little bit of a queue there, back to Linstead Road. So, off the island, the other main spot we're looking at is on the M2. Past Junction 4, M2. Let me just get down to it, if I can find it. Yeah, it's still pretty heavy there. It's coming down to Hempstead Valley Roundabout. It's having a bit of a knock-on effect. There was an accident earlier, it looks like, near the slip road of going past Junction 4 towards 5, but it looks like it's clearing now, so it's not as bad as it was. So we've got traffic going down to the roundabout of Hempstead Valley, so not looking good there at the moment. Other than that, looking okay, I think. Other than that, I can't see any major problems, but more in half an hour.
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2: Showers across Kent continue into the night, easing off into the early hours. Elsewhere, a cold and perhaps frosty night in places, seeing persistent clear skies, mainly in the northwest. Minimum temperature, 3 degrees Celsius. Next high tide at Sheerness is at 4:25 in the morning at a height of 5.2 metres. Sunset this evening is at 8:28 and sunrise tomorrow morning is at 5:18.
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the final hour of Drive Time, and I'm going to look see who's on tonight. I'm not sure. I think it's Pete and Dave. I'm not sure. I mean, it's not Cliff and Doug. Definitely not. So I'll confirm that with Pete, who's roaming around roaming around the studio at the moment. Anyway, we've had a request. Look, it's not broken after all. Sarah and Rick, good evening to you. I hope you're enjoying it. I hope you're picking us up wherever you are. I know you can get us on the internet easy, but we're a bit down in the weeds a little bit on our FM for a little while. But we'll be back with a vengeance, don't worry. Anyway, you've asked for Steve Harley and Cockney Rebel. And, I do like this. Sadly, he passed away, didn't it? Was it last year? Yeah, what a sad loss. Let's have a listen. Make me smile, please.

Yeah, it's nice to know, Sarah, that you can pick us up on FM at work. There you go. Somebody's listening. But anyway, yeah, right. What's the time now? Oh, it's coming up for travel again. Look, trains and trains and boats and planes. No, we don't do planes. I'll be doing one of them in a few weeks' time, hopefully, if they haven't run out of fuel. I won't be going anywhere, don't. If you've booked a package holiday, though, you should be all right, apparently, according to Simon Calder. If you've booked it separately, you might not be so lucky, but there you go. Right, let's work our way through to this travel, shall we, and see what's occurring.

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1: Yeah, traffic looking a lot better, but we'll check out the train zone. Two trains are cancelled. The 1815 coming into Sittingbourne from Ramsgate, Dover Priory, and the 1816 Victoria coming from Sittingbourne to Victoria is cancelled. So if you're on those, you're going to have to book your train. Definitely not feeling good today. Right, let's have a look on the road, shall we? Right, Swell Way is now cleared. It's pretty good from what it was earlier. It doesn't look bad at all. A little bit of a hold up on Grovehurst Road to Grovehurst Roundabout. Coming onto the island, let's have a little look at a live check on that one now. A little bit slow onto Cowstead Corner, but coming onto the island, not too bad at all. 249 and the Sheppey Way, both looking pretty good actually. Little bit of a queue, slight queue coming off from the Eldy roundabout, coming off the island, but other than that, not too bad there. As I say, on the M2, that's all cleared up now. That Junction 4 problem that we had earlier, that's all gone now, so no problems with that at all. So more in half an hour.
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The raindrops seem to play a sweet refrain. 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

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How's the castle built off people you pretend to care about? Just what you wanted. 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I see the parties and diamonds sometimes when I close my eyes. 6 months of torture you sold to some forbidden paradise. I loved you truly. You gotta laugh at the stupid.

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